0: And that was some Mammoth with The End. The End is actually how they've been starting their set with the song The End. They were out on the 6-week run with us in Europe, and they're just a great rock and roll band, and I wish them nothing but the best. And they seem to be killing it, and cool.
1: We're so happy for them. It's so well deserved. Like, genuinely a very talented lineup, and they're the utmost professionals, wouldn't you say? Opening utmost. Band they've utmost. Been for Guns N' Roses.
0: You picked this next song. You wanted to hear some Lita Ford and Ozzy, didn't you?
1: I did, because you were like, we need some good female rock. And I was like, you know what? We should play some Lita Ford and Ozzy, Close My Eyes Forever.

0: Hey, welcome back. It's Susan Holmes McKagan. You're listening to Three Chords and the Truth. And you just heard some Jack White with Dollar Bill. And I just also want to express a little happy birthday to Jack White, who he and the next artist we're playing for you coming up are both July 9th birthdays. That means they're both Cancers on the zodiac sign.
1: Okay.
0: You know that?
1: Okay, no.
0: And also, if you didn't know already, that makes them uniquely ambitious and highly intuitive.
2: How about that? Who else has got a July 9th birthday, babe?
0: Well, you want to know who else? Is Bon Scott from AC/DC. So, without further ado, I bring you some Dirty Deeds done dirt cheap.

0: That was some Lenny Kravitz, Always on the Run.
1: He's always on the run. He's nonstop touring right now.
0: Yeah. Oh, wow. Look at you did there.
1: He's in Europe. And guess what, babe?
2: What?
1: He's going to be playing, besides Netherlands, Poland, but also...
0: Lithuania.
1: Yes.
0: Yes. Susan has heritage from Lithuania. Anytime she hears about Lithuania, she gets very excited. Lenny's playing in Lithuania. She's yes. like stoked.
1: Yeah. I'm so happy that he's going there. It's a beautiful country. He's also going to be playing in Estonia, too, which is also gorgeous.
0: Yeah.
1: If you guys didn't know, I think they filmed part of Game of Thrones there.
0: I think you're right. Yeah.
1: So it has that, you know, evokes all that cool... original.
0: There's the new Game of Thrones. We haven't watched yet, the new season. Okay. Meet Bob says it's really good. We should watch the thing.
1: To check it out. If you guys see it, let us know if it's good.
0: Yeah, the one season after the Game of Thrones, I forget the name of what they called it. This film too dark. Remember we couldn't watch it? It just seemed too dark.
1: Yeah, like literally the brightness, you know, on there. I know it's kind of trendy and all that, but it was literally too dark. So, I don't know.
0: Next up, we have Return to Dust. It features London Hudson on drums. Really good band. I got to see them at Download. London's a killer drummer, Slash's son.
1: Mm-hmm.
0: Return to Dust, kicking ass. This is Sweet Escape.

0: All right. And you just heard some Led Zeppelin, of course, with Kashmir. So did you know, babe, that Robert Plant wrote those lyrics in 1973 while driving through the Sahara Desert?
1: I don't. Of course.
0: It's my factoid for y'all.
1: Okay.
0: As one would, riding Kashmir.
1: Just in your Robert Plant, yeah.
0: In your Robert.
1: You would hope he'd be driving through the Sahara Desert, yeah.
0: Exactly. We want the fantasy of that songwriting.
1: We have another birthday coming up, babe.
0: We do. We want to wish a very, very happy birthday to Mr. Ronnie James Dio, who's a July 10th. And we love him. And the music, always and forever. So we're going to bring you some Neon Nights from Blast.

0: And that was Neon Nights, Black Sabbath, featuring Ronnie James Dio. We were in Paris last week, weren't we? We were in Berlin. We're in some beautiful European capitals.
1: It was stunning. And it was a heat wave. Also, I walked, I think, 12,000 steps in 107-degree heat.
0: You did, yes.
1: But in the shade.
0: Yeah.
1: I was so excited to be there. I didn't care.
0: Susan was up in Paris, and I was up in Antwerp, Belgium. And that's when the real heat wave had hit Paris. And she was out there. I follow her on the Find My iPhone. And I'm looking at the temperature, and I'm seeing her walking all around Paris. I'm like, okay, girl. It says 107 degrees on Fahrenheit.
1: So hot, but so beautiful.
0: We played, because we try to play, you know, Paris is the city we've played time and again.
1: Mm.
0: And we try to differ up the set so we don't play the same songs we played. And we have all the set lists, like, what did we play there last time?
1: Really?
0: Just try to play other songs.
1: Amazing.
0: So we brought out, the second night in Paris, we brought out Bad Apples, which we don't play very often at all.
1: Super rare.
0: Yeah.
1: Super cool.
0: Yeah.
1: What a treat.
0: It's a cool song. I really like the song. It's really fun to play live. So I think without further ado, for our last song of the set here, here's some Guns N' Roses with Bad Apples.

0: just heard some Guns N' Roses, baby, with Bad Apples. I loved it. I love also, can I just mention, when you guys play Think About You.
1: Yeah.
0: It's such a good one. And Double Talk and Jive.
1: You like that song, yeah.
0: So good, so sick.
1: Yeah.
0: Which ones are your favorites to play lately?
1: Well, those ones are good. We, you know, it's a very physical thing we do, and Axel got a cramp.
0: Oh,
1: cramp in his hamstring or something, like the worst place to get a cramp. And he's like,
0: God.
1: Hey guys, can you give me a few minutes here? I try to work out this cramp.
0: Imagine?
1: No, you've had hamstring cramps. They just throw you to the ground.
0: Like Charlie Horse, they're so excruciating. And like, oh, no biggie, you're just in front of like a stadium live audience.
1: So we made a Double Talk and Jive, an intro one night, extra long, as he tried to work out a cramp. The guys I play with, they're incredible physical species, you know, or not species, but examples of like, okay, you know, physical.
0: Well, yeah. May I interject and just say, because you guys really, it's like you're athletes, because not only all the travel, but you guys literally do every sound check and spend, you know, hours there preparing before each show.
1: Yeah.
0: All the rehearsals.
1: But we got to play this extra long intro of...
0: And 3-hour shows.
1: of Double Talking, which is just a chance for us to kind of just jam and like, where's this going? Who knows?
0: Yeah. Also on Slither one night, too.
1: Yeah.
0: It did that as well. So, you know, it always sounds badass and it keeps people on their toes because you never know exactly which songs you're going to play. There's no set list.
1: Yeah.
0: You guys have to know so much and like always at the drop of a hat. It's insane.
1: Yeah. Okay, well, with that bounce, bounce, bounce, that's our dog Hadley wanting to play some ball. He bounces it in front of us and like, do you get what I'm trying to get at? Guys, I want to play some ball. I'm Duff McKagan.
0: And I'm Susan Holmes McKagan.
1: Three chords of the truth. We're over and...
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take my hand and come with me because you look so fine that I really want to make you mine. I say you look so fine that I really want to make you mine. Four, five, six, come on and get your kicks. Now you don't need money with a face like that, do ya?